Lefrix is an upcoming DJ and producer from the Netherlands, and he's just one of the many rising talents from the Dutch soil. And this track he just dropped on his SoundCloud, Someday by Lefrix. You are tuned into a brand new episode of Prismatic by Tiësto, and this hour is packed with music from Camel Fat, iDemi, Trance Mums, Kidama, and many more. But first, Sean Dryden, Believe in Me.

track I just played is out now on Musical Freedom. Benla, Keep Going. Before that, Barky Moon, I Need You, and Sodin with Dreaming. And this is Kerama, together with Party Boy 69, Pumpin'.

A lot of great tunes. You can find many more on my Prismatic Vitiesto playlist on Spotify. So make sure you follow that playlist. And you just heard in the mix Camelfly, Ultramoon, Jack Sam 17, and YUQT with Really Works. And this is Camel Fat and Volcoder. Unique Moments.

0: 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Now, Tiesto.
1: That was Tao Andra, The Silence Breaks. Before that, Idemi, Like an Angel, Loop, Freaking Out, and Basset and Bittermind, Feel Good. And this is DJ Planet Express, Just Like Heaven.

0: great tracks in the mix in Prismatic by Tiësto. 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Before that, Trans Moms and Sekta, Go, Lockless, NA and Yorka Forever. Time flew by. We're almost at the end of this week's episode of Prismatic by Tiësto. So let me know if you like the mix. Follow me on my socials. 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The last track of this week's episode is from Srodhagen. This is Pain in My Heart.
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Tiësto. Tiësto returns with another episode of Prismatic. Same time, same place, next week. You were listening to Dance With Us with Tiësto. We'll be back tomorrow at 1 a.m. Stay with us.

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3: Went to the moped store, said fuck it. 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

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M2O. Best electronic music. 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Best DJs. And dance with us. Be a part of the musical transformation. Dance with us. 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Please welcome. 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

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Music is basically melody, harmony, and rhythm. But I mean, people can do much more with music than that.

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